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I know what you want when you

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2: My guardian angel save my soul, the dark one too, that's faithful to the devil. Let it be truthful, please our Lord.

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If I was young, I could wait outside your school, 'cause your face is like the cover of a magazine.